I gotta have faith. I gotta have faith. 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I gotta have faith, faith, faith. Baby!

0: chick. 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
1: 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Look at her.
0: I know.
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